erected to the memory of a little old friend of mine. A natural born dirt dauber, car racing was his game. He rolled old number seven, Fireball was his name. With the makings of a honker and a roll of baling wire, he tied his hopes together and just set them tracks on fire. 350 on the hood, a big seven on each door.

swept, but Fireball rolled a seven, the kind that's hard to get. He had the pole at Darlington, he won it off the rail. And he run away at Charlotte, 600 miles of hell. A slingshot sewed up Teddy, he is out front real fast. The checkered flag was in the bag, nobody would get past. He was flat out in that back chute, only three laps from the start, when he saw a yellow bumper cross up and come apart. A rookie and a shaker, running scared and lost it all. A hush fell on that crowd, number seven took the wall.

In this old building, yes, there's a leak. In this old building, well, there's a leak. In this old building, we're gonna move to a better home. We got no pain. In this old window, we got no pain. In this old window, we got no pain.

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Yes, there's a crack across the ceiling. Well, there's a crack

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She longed to sing at the opera, but her father laughed and made fun. Still, Juanita would sing each day in the fields, soon as her work was done.

0: from my tour over in England.
1: Yeah.
0: Everybody's talking about the rockin' Quavo over in England.
1: Yeah.
0: It's a crave.
1: Yeah.
0: Everybody love it.
1: Yeah.
0: I just finished my tour in Germany.
1: Yeah.
0: I just left Italy.
1: Yeah.
0: I went on down in Sweden.
1: Yeah.
0: I stopped over in Belgium.
1: Yeah.
0: And I went on down in France.
1: Yeah.
0: I went over in

Yeah. Everybody's shaking. Yeah. They're rocking. Yeah. In rhythm. Yeah. And oh, they're having a good time. Yeah. And I just made it back around to let you know that it's time for you to shake. Yeah. I want you to get it. Yeah. Come on over, baby.

coconut water. Money's good for your daughter. 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

rice curry. You can cook it in a pot. You can serve it very hot. Pork, I got a lot of iron. Make it strong like a lion.